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0: Imagine being in a relationship and then you have the feeling, I might be falling for someone else.
2: Hey, that's crazy work.
0: Our listener Monique thinks that she is falling for another man. She reached out. She wants to share her story with us. We're going to have Serena read the DM that she sent, and then we'll talk all about it, man. It's Listener Therapy. It's Tino Cochino Radio. What did Monique have to say?
1: So my life is a little bit of a mess right now. I'm married, but there's this guy from high school that found me on IG, and he seems to be super interested in me, and he's always been very sweet. I love the attention I get from him because it's what I'm not getting at home. Ooh. My husband used to be the best, but lately we haven't been on good terms. He's always working, and when we do have alone time, he goes out with friends or stays home and bets on sports. This guy from high school always seems to be there for me even when I push him away. He is consistent, and I feel like I'm falling for him even though I'm trying not to.
2: Hey, shout out.
0: This is the problem. This is the problem with the current world. Everybody thinks there's another option or something.
2: But
0: that's the problem. There's another option for everybody in anything that you do. There's another option in work. There's another option in hobbies. There's another option in everything. The car that you drive, the food that you're going to eat today.
2: For sure.
0: There's options for everything. At some point, you got to pick and decide, man. And that's why there's so many people getting divorced, because nobody wants to actually settle and be with somebody. They're just always looking for what's next, what's next, what's next. I think you should leave. Because you're clearly not happy.
2: Yeah.
0: Ooh.
1: I think that she should talk to her husband first and, like, see if their marriage is even, you know, like, salvageable. And if not, then, I don't know, then, yeah, leave. But I also don't think that she's really into this guy from high school. I think it's just that she's getting what she's missing right now.
0: Yeah, attention.
2: Yeah, yes. And just, you know, show the love back. Like, you getting love from him, show the love back. It's like a ice cream parlor, like... No one just goes there and just gets one flavor and that's it. No, you got to get the little spoons. You got to try everything.
3: I get the butter pecan every time.
0: Nicasio has a little spoon.
3: Yeah,
2: but they are little spoons.
3: His little mouth.
0: I don't know, man. We'll talk. We'll take it to the phones. We'll see what you guys think about it. What advice do you have for Monique? Is she actually falling in love with another man? Some guy from high school? Sounds like a winner.
2: my God.
0: Or should she have a conversation with her husband? Or should she leave? I don't know. What do you think? We will talk to you next.
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8: Hey, it's Mike Kelly from Beck and Mike in the morning at Shank Wireless Drive-In. We haven't mentioned the snacks yet. Angela here borrows a big bucket of popcorn. 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And tonight, it's Mandalorian with Grogu and also Devil Wears Prada, too. Now, Angela's a big Star Wars fan, but she's going to talk about St. Luke's right now. Go ahead.
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1: All right, Tito Cochino Radio, listener therapy. Man, today's situation kind of wild, dude. Our listener, Monique, thinks that she might be falling for another man. I guess she's been married to her man for a minute, and I don't know, there's this guy from high school that she used to know. He found her on Instagram. He reached out. He's been showing interest. Mm-hmm. She turned it down, but he keeps pursuing it. She said she kind of likes the attention. Oh, yeah. It's a whole thing. Laura, what's it sound like to you?
2: I honestly feel it depends on how vested she is in this marriage. If she's basically feeling like it's done and over with, and she's already seeking the next best thing, sure. But if they've got a few years going on, she shouldn't really jump to impulses, because is the marriage that bad that she's willing to just, you know, end everything? Because it can totally take a bigger turn, her seeking impulses and, you know, giving up the husband or the family or the, you know, the history, all the extra stuff.
3: What's wrong with getting a little fixin'? I don't understand this. Like, this might be good for the relationship. Like, you go over there and then you see that the grass ain't greener because, you know, the guy most likely is just going to, he knows what he wants.
1: Most of the time, that's what happens. When a guy cheats, he thinks it's going to be good, and then he cheats, and then he regrets it immediately, and he becomes a better partner.
2: Well, but that doesn't mean that she's going to be like, okay, well, I'm just going to keep going with it. And then there's like further issues, and just it's a lot of emotions, and you know, you can't just jump on something because you get a little bit of attention, because is it worth getting rid of everything else?
1: What if it jumps on you? Oh, damn. stop.
0: Then you shake it off.
3: Oh my god.
4: Coming up next.
1: Coming up next, Tea Time Celebrity Gossip. We're talking rapper Glorilla and her just with fame right now. That's the feeling. Her feeling with fame is ugh. And we'll talk all about it next.

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0: All right, so on this week's episode of my new dating podcast, Laugh at Love, I'm basically reacting to this TikTok where there's a woman proudly sharing how she got revenge on her boyfriend of 5 years after claiming that he cheated. But I'm going to be honest. I don't know if he cheated. Was he being inappropriate? Possibly. But I don't know if he cheated. And then what she did, I don't know if it's a... She made it seem like she got the ultimate revenge. I don't even think it's that bad. So I talk about that. We break the full thing down. And also, we're talking the big question of who falls in love faster, men or women? And more importantly, why? Matt, what do you think? With you and your wife, when you guys first met, because I know you proposed, what, after a year? Maybe two?
2: What a simp.
0: What, what do you think? You fell in love faster? Did you know it was like...
3: Yeah, I think so. I think I did. Because our first date, I was like, I've been messing around with some girls, but it was nothing serious, right? I just got out of a relationship. But then I met her and I was like, ooh, this could be a real thing. Like, first date, I knew she could potentially be the one. I felt pretty quick. 2 weeks, I think.
2: Yeah, but you're not supposed to say it first, though. You said it first?
3: No, she said it first. I held out and she said it first.
0: Interesting.
3: But I felt it first, I feel like.
0: Serena, your man fell for you first for sure, right? Because you guys kind of were back and forth for a long time.
1: I might have been into him more in the beginning. Like, I think
2: Him.
1: Well, I think he had to realize when he thought he lost me. That's when he's like, oh, I really like this girl.
0: Nicasio's voice went up a little bit because I think he thinks you're saying back then you were into him more, but now he's into you more than you're into him.
2: That's okay.
0: Is that true?
2: That's okay.
1: I think, yes, I think so.
2: Not in a bad way.
1: I've said this before. Oh, gosh, let me break this down.
3: He loves her so much, right?
1: Hang on. Don't take this out of context.
3: Give us context.
1: Because women already love so much and they give so much that it's nice, like, when the man, like, does love her more, but not in the sense of, like, I love my husband so much.
2: I don't know what you said.
3: Yeah. His complete is just bigger than your complete.
1: I don't know.
2: Hey, shout out. Who's the new guy?
1: I'm confusing myself.
0: Not you. That's wild work. But, like, you don't want to be...
3: Maybe men
0: like when
3: have
0: you say
3: more
0: it out loud, you don't want to. You're not like, damn, he loves me so much, and I love him less than. I should love him more.
2: Yeah, I mean, it can never be the same.
0: Why is it a competition?
1: Sure. I'm gonna need to
3: backtrack.
1: Yes. Come to me next
0: Wowzer.
1: Week.
2: You should interview her for your podcast.
0: Go listen to this week's episode wherever you stream your favorite podcast. 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Just so you know. Dude, there's a new birth control for men. It's a shot, and it reportedly stops sperm production for up to 2 years. We're talking about it next. I just bought two.
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2: 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Guaranteed human.
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0: And we've got multiple choice answers. 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
1: Which viral ad turned meme in 2025 with ironic bad vacations lip sync to its jingle? Is it A, ALS Ice Bucket Challenge, B, Jet 2 Holiday Ad, or C, Oreo's Dunk in the Dark?
0: There's a comma or something missing. There's like punctuation missing in this, the way you're reading that.
2: And some words.
3: So there was an ad that turned into a meme, and now it's the jingle?
1: Mm-hmm.
0: Well, good luck. I think Monica's on the line if she wants to play. We'll see if she is smarter than Ocasio or not. Next.

0: B104.
1: So there's something you can do from your couch that will help you relieve stress. What is it, Serena?
0: It's watching comfort shows. Oh. And these are familiar shows. So shows that, like, you've just seen before, you know what they're going to say. And they're saying it just helps calm your brain because you already know what to expect.
1: Oh, I get that. Mm-hmm. I like
2: no
1: that.
2: No stress.
3: Oh, so predictable.
2: Yeah, Golden Girls.
1: You me. Watch that?
2: Well, I love Golden Girls.
1: As a kid,
2: bro.
1: I watched it with my grandma. She loved that show.
0: The only show that I'm not a big like TV person, but the only show that like I've rewatched like from the beginning to the end is One Tree Hill. And I actually just said that I want to rewatch it.
1: I don't think I've seen one episode.
3: What happened to Family Matters? What happened to all those shows? Oh,
2: Family Guy.
1: I used to watch all of those. Yeah. Those were great. Those Martin, Jamie Foxx show, yes. Living Single.
3: You guys name like, Serena said, what's she say? One Step by Hill. Step or something?
0: Oh. One Tree Step by Step Hill.
2: Was good
0: too,
2: yeah, that was good.
0: It's a the great show. They're actually having some type of event next month.
1: Or One Tree Hill?
0: Yes.
2: Who the hell was in One
1: Tree Hill? I was just going to say, who was the star of that?
0: Chad Michael Murray.
4: I don't know.
2: Never heard of him.
0: Hillary Burton.
4: Nope.
0: Sophia Bush.
2: Nope.
0: Yeah.
2: Serena's white.
0: That was a big show.
5: Coming up next. All Clean Up Casino Radio.
1: Tea Time Celebrity Gossip. We're talking rapper Glorilla and her just with fame right now. That's the feeling. Her feeling with fame is ugh. And we'll talk all about it next.

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1: So rapper Glorilla opening up about how hard it is to be a celebrity.
2: Aww.
3: I know.
1: It's Tinoco Chino Radio. It's tea time. Serena, tell us all about it.
0: So she made a post and she said, "It's so hard at being a celebrity and having to shut the up and not address but have to watch you delusional come up with lies and make yourselves believe them." She just wishes that she could pop off on new people sometimes.
2: Well, go ahead and do it. Like, what's stopping you?
1: I mean, she's kind of doing it right now.
2: Yeah.
1: Yeah. Low key. What are you talking about? Bro, I'll never understand people that want to be famous and you get it and you don't want it. Like you already know what comes with it. You see it. This is just the world that we're in, man. Everybody wants access to everything, even if you're not a celebrity. So if you are that, it's going to be magnified. It's not a shocker. Yep.
0: I don't think that people fully realize, though, the magnitude of being a celebrity. Because, yeah, like, you want it, but then once you realize that you can't go anywhere, you have literally no privacy or...
4: And then everybody coming at you online. Yeah.
1: I refuse to believe that, because Dave Chappelle is the biggest comedian in the world, one of the biggest names in the world, and he walks around his town and everyone's like, "Hey, Dave, what's up, Dave?" And just treats him cool. It's about where you go. Yeah. She doesn't have to live in Atlanta or Los Angeles or whatever big city she is.
4: Right.
1: You control your quality of life. You control your dynamic. If you choose to stay where the paparazzi and everybody is, that's on you. And at some point, you got to protect your mental health. Clearly, she's starting to feel some type of ways. I hope she can escape for a little bit.
4: She's venting. Mm-hmm.
1: And
4: she's
1: just catch a vibe and redirect that energy into something positive.
0: Music.
1: Now, the opposite of that is negativity. And that's where I'm at with my new podcast, Laugh at Love. It's all negativity. It's all horror stories about dating and just why it's trash in 2026. And this week's episode, super fun. I want to talk about it with you next.

0: I don't know if he cheated. And then what she did, I don't know if it's a... She made it seem like she got the ultimate revenge. Uh-huh. I don't even think it's that bad. So I talk about that. We break the full thing down. And also, we're talking the big question of who falls in love faster, men or women? And more importantly, why? Matt, what do you think? With you and your wife, when you guys first met, because I know you proposed, what, after a year? Maybe two?
1: What a simp.
0: What do you think you fell in love faster? Did you know it was like...
2: Yeah, I think so. I think I did. Because our first date, I was like, I've been messing around with some girls, but it was nothing serious, right? I just got out of a relationship. But then I met her and I was like, ooh, this could be a real thing. Like, first date, I knew she could potentially be the one. I felt pretty quick. 2 weeks, I think.
1: Yeah, but you're not supposed to say it first, though. Said it first?
2: Said it first. I held out and she said it first. Interesting. But I felt it first,
0: Serena, your man fell for you first, for sure, right? Because you guys kind of were back and forth for a long time.
3: I might have been into him more in the beginning. Like, I think
1: him.
3: Well, I think he had to realize when he thought he lost me. That's when he's like, oh, I really like this girl.
0: And Casio's voice went up a little bit because I think he thinks you're saying back then you were into him more, but now he's into you more than you're into him.
1: That's okay.
0: Is that true?
1: That's okay.
3: I think, yes, I think so. Not in a bad way. I've said this before. Oh, gosh, let me break this down.
2: He loves her so much, right?
3: Don't take this out of context.
2: Give us context.
3: Because women already love so much and they give so much that it's nice, like, when the man, like, does love her more, but not in the sense of, like, I love my husband so much.
2: His complete is just bigger than your complete.
3: I don't know.
1: Hey, shout out. Who's the new guy?
3: I'm confusing myself.
0: That's not you. That's wild work. But, like, you don't want to be...
2: Maybe men have more...
0: Like, when you say it out loud, you don't want to... You're not like, damn, he loves me so much and I love him less than. I should love him more?
1: Yeah. I mean, it can never be the same.
2: Why is it a competition?
3: I'm going to need to...
2: Backtrack?
3: Yes. Come to me next
1: Wowzer.
3: Week.
1: I usually interview her for your podcast.
0: 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And we will recircle and talk about this again next week. Just so you know. Dude, there's a new birth control for men. It's a shot. And it reportedly stops sperm production for up to 2 years. About it next. I just bought two.
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1: Listen, man, we're getting up out of here today. Friendly reminder, my dating podcast, Laugh and Love, new episode just dropped. It's called Revenge. And I would love for you to stream it and check it out. 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Right now, before we leave, we're going to talk about this new birth control. There's actually a new male birth control. It's a shot, and it reportedly stops sperm production for up to 2 years. Serena, where can I get this?
0: So this is still just like being developed, but it's a water-soluble. Did I say that right?
2: Soluble.
0: Soluble.
2: Dissolves in water.
3: Oh my God,
0: I was going
3: to
0: get there.
3: Oh, okay.
0: Okay. But it's a hydrogel that's injected into the vas deferens. Yes, right, thank you, Matt.
3: Just give it to me.
1: Imagine Serena reading a book to her kid at night. Like,
3: I can do this, Mom.
1: I'll be to you.
0: But you get this injected during a brief, outpatient procedure.
1: You couldn't say out?
0: Okay. Okay, guys. You go, you go in for an outpatient procedure, and then you would get it injected, and then over time, I guess it dissolves, but it blocks sperm while leaving hormones, sensation, and ejaculation unaffected.
1: The only reason I don't like this because... Like, you don't, do you really know when it's fizzling out? Like, what if you're towards the end of it and you have a slip up? Like,
2: You need, because I think the best thing to do is a vasectomy. If you for sure don't want kids, you know, I've been telling you to do it, get snipped. It's a one day thing. Put some frozen peas on your boys after, and you're good after a day.
1: Yeah, you know? Need to do it. There's literally a place by my house that I drive by every day, and they just have one neon sign, and all it says is vasectomy.
2: I don't know if I'd go to that one.
1: Why? They specialize in it. They've got a sign.
3: Let me go to that one.
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1: All right, so you just heard song number 5 tonight inside the iHeartRadio Top 5 Countdown. 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

0: B104.
1: There is a divorce attorney that's basically saying there's a certain topic that needs to be brought up on your third date when you meet someone new. What is this topic that should be brought up on a third date, Serena?
0: It is prenups.
1: Yeah!
0: And it's saying you're not obviously you're not going to sign any paperwork on the third date, but you want to start an honest conversation about money.
1: Do you believe in it?
0: Yes, and also it shows, though, because they're saying that you're depersonalizing the situation. And if you talk about, like, wanting kids, if you talk about, you know, all these important things, that you should be able to talk about, you know, prenups, and it kind of tell you how this person views hard conversations and, I guess, money.
1: That's my thing. Like, a day with me is going to be horrible, because as soon as we sit down, I'm like, hey, so listen, I don't like kids, right? And so immediately, that takes out most of the population, because they've all got them. And then it's like, and I don't want to have them. So like leave that alone. And then of course, now I've got to be like, look, and I'm divorced. So let me throw that out there. And yeah. Oh, by the way, if I ever, probably never, but if I ever get married again, I want a prenup.
2: Yeah.
1: I'm going to be single forever.
2: That's glorious.
1: Serena said,
3: Why is the word prenup such a triggering and sensitive word just to the woman?
1: I agree.
0: I think what women should understand, though, too, is that you can negotiate these prenups. It's not like you're not going to have anything. Because I do think if you've been with somebody for 20 years, yeah, you're entitled to something.
1: Here's my thing.
2: Why are we saying just women need prenups? Like, men get prenups, too.
3: This yeah, but true. we don't trip about it when it's talked about.
0: The lawyers are also saying to view this as, like, an insurance policy. Like, you don't want to use insurance. Like, you hope you never have to, but it's there to protect you.
1: Exactly.
3: And I hate when women say, like, oh, you don't have anything, so why you want to get a prenup? You don't have anything.
2: Why are you shaming women?
3: Because this word is sensitive to women. It is. Sorry. I'm calling it out, and it's making you feel uncomfortable.
2: I think it's sensitive to anybody that gets hit with a prenup, because
3: it's not sensitive to us.
0: You sound very emotional.
3: It's not as sensitive to us.
1: Yeah. Matt's the most emotional out of this whole conversation, and it makes me wonder why.
2: But I understand how it could be hurtful for someone to hear that, especially.
3: Why?
0: I understand how it could be hurtful. That's why I think it's important to bring it up early.
1: Because the feelings aren't there yet.
2: Yeah, yes. I agree with that.
3: You're protecting your assets.
2: You have none.
1: You're protecting your ass.
3: Oh, that too.
2: He's got a big one of those.
1: All right, let's talk Instagram's new feature. I think it sucks.
0: I don't really understand
1: it. I turned it off. We'll talk about it next.

0: Apparently, 74% of men and 64% of women reported that they barely did this last year. What do you think it is, Matt?
1: Took their wife out or their spouse on a date night.
0: Okay.
2: That's pretty precise. Mm-hmm.
0: I know. That's what he's not doing, clearly. We'll reveal the answer next.
3: It's a winning weekend on B104.
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1: All right, y'all. 74% of men and 64% of women reported that they barely did this last year. What was this, Serena?
0: It was a little to no dates. And it says this is because of just like the dating app fatigue, rising standards, economic stress, and a broader retreat from in-person socializing as key drivers behind the decline.
1: So basically just single people chose to stay single and not entertain other people. Mm-hmm. I get it, man. I get it. Everything's so expensive right now. Like, I mean, so expensive. And people are just, ugh.
2: Yeah.
0: It's just seems exhausting and draining.
3: Well, especially when you have to take care of the bill.
1: Well, that goes back to everything being expensive.
3: At this point, why can't like a date be 50-50? Like,
2: it
3: all
2: seems
3: around.
2: Like it's trending that way, though, with Gen Z.
1: Yeah, Gen Z was trying to do dates, it. Gen Z, low-key, that's the... Gen Z is probably the best way to date because Gen Z doesn't want to have sex.
3: Yeah.
1: They want to half everything. Mm-hmm. You saw that the latest Gen Z trend is actually putting your phones down and just spending quality time together.
0: Well, that's a good trend.
2: That's amazing.
1: Yeah. So it's like maybe they've figured it out, right?
0: Maybe.
1: There's a decline in 16-year-olds going to get their driver's permits. They don't want to drive anymore.
0: I do believe that because I have friends who have teenagers and like they don't drive and it's multiple of them.
2: Because of anxiety, the kids just don't want
0: to
2: do it?
0: Yeah, like they don't like care to. They're not really bugging.
1: Well, they just know that Uber's a thing. Yes. Like, well, I could just pay $7 and go here, go there because most of them aren't going like super far.
3: Or the scooters, like everything. Like
2: the
1: electric
2: e-bikes.
1: Bikes.
2: Yeah, they got the e-bikes.
3: They got everything.
1: Maybe we've been talking all this stuff on Gen Z for the longest, but maybe they figured it out.
2: Wow.
0: But they also don't want to work.
3: Neither do you, Serena. You only have one job, and it's 2026. How do you only have one job in 2026?
0: That was a predictable statement. I already knew you were going to say that.
1: Oh, wow. Stop being so predictable.
3: Sorry.
1: Gen Z would never.
4: Yes, they would. You guys are awesome. I love your show.
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2: 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I'm at La Crystal Rosas. New Gracie Abrams. This one's called Hit the Wall. Just for you.

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1: 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Like, she will go straight no makeup on her timeline. 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Bebe Rexha and Faithless here's

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1: Hey, hey, Crystal Rosas. It's your boy, Jake Brown. I'm loving the new hit list.
0: Aw, thank you, Jake. 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

B104. Thanks for always rolling with us here on the new hit list. I'm back Monday night. Till then, at La Crystal Rosas, enjoy one of my favorite new ones, One Republic, Need Your Love.

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1: Hey, it's Memorial Day weekend. We made it. Long holiday weekend. Hope you get time to enjoy yourself. And if you're an essential worker and you're working all weekend, thank you for what you do. Here I am. I guess I'm essential being on the radio.

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2: Well, this is not good timing for, taking a road trip this holiday weekend that we're in. Gas experts predicting the most expensive summer at the pump in years. In fact, it was a couple of years ago I read this story about how the gas pumps that we go to, they were never programmed to have a double-digit number, like $10 or more a gallon. And a few years ago, they went in and they reprogrammed them so that they can indeed have a double-digit number. It's like, that's kind of scary to think that maybe they had the insight that we'd get there at some point. Wouldn't that be ridiculous, though? I think we'd all, like, start walking to work. Like, no one would buy gas if it was $10 a gallon. But nonetheless, it's not 10, but it's $4.80 a gallon. They think from Memorial Day through Labor Day, that'll be the average. And so, well, 56% of us still plan to drive more than 2 hours this summer to go on our summer vacation, so they're not letting it stop them.
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1: So Dunkin' is releasing their 48-ounce iced coffee buckets nationwide. 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Like, yeah, anywhere. So if you go on vacation, guess what? The Dunkin' there. 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But it's for a limited time, of course. But they had viral success with these in select Northeastern markets earlier this year. 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I mean, it's technically Saturday, but they started Friday. 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
1: 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I'll tell you these coming up in 7 minutes.

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1: What a headline this is. 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What the heck is that? I'll tell you what it is in 10. 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
1: I don't know what it is about snakes. I mean, you could like swear to me that it would never bite me, and they're just creepy. And I know people have them as pets, and I get it, but you know, in Florida, people get these Burmese pythons. I don't know if they're allowed to get them anymore just because what they do with them when they get too big. And then people dump them out in the Everglades. They're like, well, I can't handle them, so let's just have them grow in the Everglades. Then they become the apex predators. Then they're swallowing entire alligators whole. Like, that's how big these things get. And so people have just dumped them for years in the Everglades when they get too big. Well, now every year, to control the population of those Burmese pythons, they have what they call the Florida Python Challenge. And they've been doing this, and it's coming up again in July. But they do it every year for the last like 13 years. And they hold this challenge, and basically the grand prize winner gets $10,000. Last year, they removed 300 pythons. Like, who on earth wants to go down there to remove pythons? Like, that sounds like a job you give someone that, like, needs to go to prison. Like, hey, you know what? Instead of prison time, we're going to send you to Florida. You get to remove pythons. Have fun.
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1: 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Zach Dillon, some Memorial Day freebies and deals. 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
1: 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We'll go through that list here in 10 minutes. 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
1: So I don't know if this is going to surprise you or not. The locations that showed up on the Ultimate Summer Getaway list, the best summer destinations in America. It's not a tropical island. It's Atlanta, Georgia. That, according to Wallet Hub's best U.S. summer destinations for 2026, they looked at the cost of the cheapest flight, the number of attractions in said city, the average price of a two-person meal, and 38 other indicators. Their top five, we just said number one was Atlanta. Then it's Orlando. They're always on the list. Austin, Texas, Washington, D.C. And number five is surprising, especially when they talk about like the average price of a two-person meal. Honolulu, Hawaii came in at number five. That's a pretty expensive place. I don't know if I trust this study anymore.
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Hey, excited over at Coca-Cola Park this week is the massive Let Freedom Sing concert. It's going to be a great time celebrating America's 250th birthday right here in the Valley with B104.

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1: We just found the first tick on our dog yesterday, and now we should probably talk about ticks. 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
1: How is it already Memorial Day weekend? 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

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What up? It's Raph as Sebastian Maniscalco is back at the Wind Creek this week. 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
1: 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He's got a new one. This is called Fever Dream. Alex Warren is on.

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You know, if Bruno Mars can get a street named after him in Vegas, you could totally get your name on a post office in town. Just saying, you could try really hard. Here's Bruno Mars.

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So excited. Opening day of Wild Water Kingdom at Dorney Park this weekend. That, to me, is the start of summer in the Lehigh Valley. It's B104.

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Spam shaped like a hot dog.

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2: Updated Lehigh Valley forecast from the National Weather Service. Cloudy skies for today with rain heavy at times and breezy. High 54. Cloudy rain tonight, 46. Cloudy rain and drizzle for tomorrow, 65. Memorial Day Monday, mostly cloudy and warmer, more humid with showers and 76.
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1: 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You can leave a message, and this is one of the best shout-outs.

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0: The Lehigh Valley's number one hit music station, B104. I'm Melissa Bethany. There's a group of people who pay attention to when students are moving out of dorms, especially at the expensive schools. You know, the people who have parents who are spending way too much money on their stuff and then they just throw it out because they don't know how to pack it up quick enough. Go to those dumpsters. Do not be ashamed. Like, I can already imagine my husband telling me I should not go dumpster diving. That's gross. Sir, I'm going to go dumpster diving, okay? Because it's free. Thanks. Free is for me. I don't care how dirty I get. That's why they make showers. No, but really, they are pulling out unused drones, a MacBook, lots of things, like lots of clothes, good clothes, but also vacuums and mirrors and headboards. And they're selling it and then going on trips with that money.
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0: It's B104. Make sure we're connected on socials. Just follow at B104 Radio. It's me, Elizabeth Bethany. You called to check in on me. Thank you for that.
1: Can I tell you something else fantastic and amazing?
0: Yes, please.
1: You know these text in $1,000 word, blah, blah, blah?
0: Of course, but what about them?
1: I won one.
0: Okay.
1: I did. It was the biggest shock ever because like, you just text this word into like the radio waves and you have no idea. And like a week and a half ago, I got a phone call that I won.
0: See, it actually happens.
1: It really does. It really happens to people. So tell people to keep the faith. Keep

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0: B104, the Lehigh Valley's number one hit music station. My name is EB, Elizabethany for long. I appreciate you calling, but I hate why. You said your car got towed last night, and it was from your own parking lot for your apartment. I swear, they do that, though. Like, as soon as your registration runs out or something, and you come running out, and they just wave, smiling, as you chase your car.
1: And they always charge the maximum amount possible. And I went into that office last night, looked around, you know, I just could tell, you know, by this guy's job, the desk that he sits at, that whole office, the way it smelled, everything. I was just like, well, you know, I'll always be happier than you, so.
0: Yeah, I'm sure one of the requirements for being a tow truck driver is being miserable and wanting to take it out on other people.
1: That's exactly what I was thinking.
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1: Did you see Bruno Mars supplied a high school graduation with an ice cream truck? They wanted him to come. He couldn't do that, but he did shout them out at his show and supply them all with ice cream. Got me.

0: It's B104. 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I am Elizabeth Bethany. Always appreciate you listening. I've said this a million times. I don't know how else to say it, but I mean it more than words. What are you doing while listening?
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0: Oh, where do you work?
1: I work at Taco Bell.
0: Okay. Last time I went to Taco Bell, I got a ticket. So now I feel like I have PTSD and it'll happen every time I go.
1: I think you should just get an Uber then. So
0: wow.
1: You won't get a ticket.
0: You know, even with paying for all that, it probably would have been cheaper. You're not wrong.
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2: You know it, baby. We got a lot of stuff on the way. All you got to do is let us know what you want to hear right now on social media at SoyLDJ. That's at SoyLDJ. I got you. I got some Nicki Minaj on the way, some Weeknd, some Daddy Yankee, Bizza Rap, some Doja Cat, some Justin Bieber, and some Nelly right now. Yes, Sabrina Carpenter. When did

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